0: weather girls. 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
0: With an axe, dear Henry, dear Henry, dear Henry, with an axe, dear Henry, with an axe.

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1: The king of rock and roll, he's looking down at us.
0: So take care of business, people.
1: Thank you very much.
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1: Here's a very good old good one. See if you remember this one. See if we do. This is going to be nice. It's going to be very nice.

I'm so sick of running as fast as I can. Wondering if I'd get there quicker if I was a man. You know that I'm so sick of them coming at me again. Cause if I was a man, then I'd be the man. I'd be the man, yeah.